0: mountains of Virginia, on the trail of the lonesome pine.
1: In the Blue Ridge Mountains of Virginia, on the trail of the lonesome pine. In the pale moonshine, our hearts entwined, where she carved her name and I carved mine. 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

shout. 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

0: Thank you, thank you. 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We've really had fun tonight. Thank you so much for coming to do this with us tonight.
1: Thank you, everybody.
0: Y'all hurry on over to Texas now.

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And then it was number one again for me in the country field. So I hope you like it, no matter what kind of music you like. I hope I can sing this deal tonight. 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
0: Oh, yeah. 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
0: I tell you about the drift.

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0: down to Georgia. 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
1: "Boy, let me tell you what. I guess you didn't know it. I'm a fiddle player too. 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Now, you play pretty good fiddle, boy, but let's give the devil his due. 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
0: And the boy said,
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0: 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And Johnny said,
1: Devil, just come on back if you ever want to try again. 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
1: That's as close as I can get to loving you ist der Song und der Interpret, das war Lee Conway. Jessica Stills haben wir jetzt mit If I Could Only Start Over.

life on the farm is kind of laid back. 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

0: always, always with the scooting chair, forward sound. 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I guess coming back in from a break. I should put it on a sample, and well, I guess even when I don't scoot my chair forward, I can still have the burp right when we come back from playing music.
1: It's rough in the Longhorn Club. Im Longhorn Club rutschen auch mal die Stühle laut über den Boden.
0: Yeah, you gotta watch out for them chair squeaks. All right, so welcome back. That last block of music you heard started off with Junior Brown and Names and Addresses. After that was I Can't Go Home Like This from Ray Price. And the last one was Freisign from the Truck Riders. And yeah, that was my continuation of your just sort of honky-tonk thing that you started doing.
1: Yeah, honky-tonk that I started doing. Und dann gab es aber auch Banjo.
0: Yeah, I think that's for this show tonight. That's the first of many inadvertent banjo burners that I sort of put together. I was going for something totally different. Then it was suddenly like, wait, there's a lot of these tracks have incredibly burner banjo lines in them.
1: Okay, ich glaube, dann ist der erste Song von meinem nächsten Set schon ein ganz guter Einstieg oder eine ganz gute Weiterführung von dem Banjo-Thema. I have a really good one to start off my next set then.
0: Inadvertent Banjo Burner Evening. That's what we have going on here at the Longhorn Club.
1: Yep, nothing wrong with that.
0: So right. Are you ready to take it away, Sarah?
1: Yes, I am.
0: I will turn it down here. Right. I think, yeah, our mics are still on, but I know, yeah, we haven't turned them off. Okay, so I'm turning this down like this.

0: And we're back. That last track you heard was Roy Orbison with Blue Bayou.
1: Nice one.
0: Such a nice one.
1: Yeah.
0: And before that, also a nice one, a classy song. It's Patsy Cline, You Belong to Me. It's so classy. The location she sings about, they're so classy. I feel like in a lot of country music today, you know, we're going down to the river, we're going down to the whatever, the shore, we're going to the beach, we're going to the Keys. And she's like, oh, let's go to Algiers and like do this. And it's like, whoa, that is classy, Patsy Cline.
1: Yeah, that was classy times. Now it's all red dirt and hillbillies and rednecks. Depending on the side of the hills.
0: And the proximity to the Mississippi.
1: Which also, I guess, has an influence on the ratio of banjo to fiddle.
0: And, yeah, no steel guitar in the Appalachian Mountains. It must be too heavy of a thing to drag around in your whatever Appalachian people get around in.
1: Also, you can make more useful stuff.
0: Yeah. Oh, we're in Texas.
1: Ich habe einfach wieder direkt auf Englisch
0: gesprochen.
1: Ich habe einfach direkt wieder Englisch geredet, ohne das zu merken. sorry. Okay. Ich spiele jetzt mal Musik und rede nicht weiter, weil ich überhaupt nicht mehr weiß, welche Sprache ich spreche. I don't even know what language I'm talking anymore, so I'm just gonna play more music.

country, country and western song, because they hadn't said anything at all about mama, or trains, or trucks, or prisons, getting drunk. Well, he wrote another verse to the song and he sent it to me, and after reading it, I realized that my friend had written the perfect country.

0: You know it, you love it. That was Murder on Music Row, a duet with Alan Jackson and George Strait from their infamous CMA. It was CMAs, right? Was it the Opry? It was CMAs. Country Music Awards performance. Yeah, they just got right up on that stage in front of Country Music America and did that song live on TV. And hats off to you, boys. And before that, we had Ray Charles and Willie Nelson, Seven Spanish Angels. One of the many, many great Willie Nelson duets.
1: And that was our segment. Unsere erste Rubrik. Duette. Are you? Robert's giving me. Robert, give me a Zeichen, die ich nicht verstehe.
0: Oh, I just had to do something real quick, sorry.
1: Okay.
0: Don't mind the radio show, Bob.
1: I think you got more music for us.
0: I do have more music for you. And here we go, actually.

0: Why? Why? Okay, Mike's on Scoot's chair.
1: I'm gonna put up a sign that says, put your chair before you turn on your mic.
0: There's probably some felt or something on the bottom of it. And maybe we should turn this bed music down to where we can talk over a little more.
1: Yeah.
0: It's not an actual Longhorn Club. It's just a metaphor. All right, so what you just heard was Arlo Guthrie with City of New Orleans, also popularized by Willie Nelson. It's hard to not play the Willie Nelson version, but you can only play so many Willie Nelson songs in 2 hours. And before that...
1: And by law. Intermittent. Yeah.
0: Outside of Texas. No limit inside of Texas. Outside of Texas, there's a limit. So before that was... Oh, Rodney Crowell. With the Long Lonesome Highway song. Rodney Crowell, one of my favorites, I guess, as far as collaborator, songwriter, was guitar player for the Hot Band, which was Emmylou Harris's backing band. And I was watching an Emmylou Harris video, and she did the thing like many musicians do, where she stops and introduces the band. And I had never heard them introduced before, and was like, oh my god, all those people are super famous. Like, even before that, there were people that played with Elvis. Or two people were in Elvis's band. One of those people was also in Buddy Holly's band. Their drummer was from the West Coast Psychedelic whatever band. That was a cultish psychedelic band in San Francisco in the 60s. And that was their drummer. And he's real good. And I don't think he did much after that. I think he just did the psychedelic stuff, Emmylou Harris's band, and then out. But anyway, he was bandmate of Rodney Crowell that I played there. That was a long tangent.
1: Appreciate it, though. And what else would you do after playing with Emmylou Harris? An event von Emmylou Harris zu spielen ist ja eigentlich so das
0: Keep
1: Größte,
0: playing
1: was
0: with
1: man
0: Emmylou
1: erreichen kann.
0: You wouldn't have to stop.
1: True.
0: I guess she could kick you out.
1: Okay, ich glaube, wir haben noch so ein, zwei Songs für euch, bevor wir dann nochmal zurück sind, um uns zu verabschieden. Danke, dass ihr eingeschaltet habt wieder beim Longhorn Club auf countrymusic24.com. Wir sind in 2 Wochen wieder live da, sagen wir jetzt schon mal. 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

As the water, mama, 2 feet high and rising. How high is the water, papa? She said it's 2 feet high and rising. But we can make it to the road in a homemade boat, 'cause that's the only thing we got left that'll float. It's already over all the wheat and oats, 2 feet high and rising. How high is the water, mama? 3 feet high and rising. How high is the water, papa? She said it's 3 feet high and rising. Well, the hives are gone, I lost my bees. Chickens are sleeping in the willow trees. Cows in water up past her knees, 3 feet high and rising. How high is the water, mama? 4 feet high and rising. How high is the water, papa? She said it's 4 feet high and rising. Hey, come look through the window pane. The bus is coming, gonna take us to the train. Looks like we'll be blessed with a little more rain.

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I've always been a dreamer, and dreams are special things.

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Well, I took the little boy by the hand, and we went back inside the church and sat down, and we had a little talk. And when we got through, we got up, we went back out. This is what the little boy spoke. He looked up at me with them tears in his eyes, and he said, "Thank you, sir, for that little talk. Now I understand, sir, that heaven is here in my heart." He started to walk a couple of feet, then he turned around, looked back at me, then he looked up at the sky, and as he started to walk by,

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